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0: Well, simula na naman ang ating work week. 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Itong mga newly minted officers have proven their mettle through years of rigorous academic, physical, and leadership training. Salute! They are now ready to serve the nation with integrity, discipline, and honor. So, congratulations kay Cadet First Class Kailin Morata Golinko, taga Tabaco, Albay, our very own. Congratulations din na kay Cadet First Class Mary Joy Red Flores, taga Uwas, Albay. 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Cadet First Class Lucky Gian Senora Peninoy ng Ligao City. Happy, happy listening. Hello din kay Pastor Noli at kay Doktora at kay Ate Pearl. Kudos also to Neil Andre Recosig Relieve ng Pulanggi, Albay. Kay Cadet First Class Francis John Ebuenga Lianzana ng Daraga, Albay. And kay Cadet First Class JP Pitero Precioso ng Libon, Albay. So congratulations, young leaders. Carry the pride of Magayon as you protect our skies, seas, and land. Siyempre nakaka-inspire, no, itong 207 strong cadets of the Philippine Military Academy. sila nga yung talanga dangal class of 2026. And ayon sa Rappler, they marched into the Armed Forces of the Philippines last Saturday, May 16th, carrying with them not only sabers and honors, but also training shaped by cyber warfare, artificial intelligence, and unmanned systems, and the country's shifting territorial defense posture. The class, whose name stands for Tagapagtanggol ng Lahing Dakila at Marangal, is described by the PMA as one of transition. It is a class trained under the old Bachelor of Science Management and Security Studies curriculum, while also being exposed to future-focused warfare concepts through newly introduced micro-credential programs. Of course, equally inspiring ang kanilang class valedictorian na si Cadet First Class Christine K. Demisana Librada ng Batangas. At sabi niya, sa isang interview sa kanya, hindi po tayo nakakabit sa kung sino mang political figure, loyal po tayo sa konstitusyon. 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Talubo! And of course, para po sa inyo mga kahaputan ay maaari kayo mag-text. 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Happy listening kay Frankie at sabi niya, hello, Tita Cecil. 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And hello din kay Sherry Carborja. 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Hello and happy listening kay Teacher Car. Happy birthday, Teacher Car. And kay Jezebel. 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Happy listening. At sabi niya, good morning po, ma'am.
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Well, my favorite line goes like this. Ako ay Pilipino, ako ay Pilipino. 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Well, with all the fiasco in our Senate and with the many resounding nakakahiya messages, makakanta pa rin kaya natin ito ng mula sa puso. Taas noo kahit kanino. Honestly, I do not know what political color you may wear, but when all is said and done, tama si Ku. Ikaw, ako, ay Pilipino. Yun ang nararapat na binabandera natin. I think, nako, kaya nga nakakasakit sa bangs ang mga pangyayari sa ating bayan is because we have forgotten what matters most. We are Filipinos and our allegiance is not to a politician. Our loyalty should be towards God and country. I would like to share with you a post from Anne Kisiya. Sabi niya, being pro-Philippines or pro-people sounds good, but it only means something if we are willing to hold leaders accountable no matter who they are. Hindi porket anti-Duterte ka, Lenny supporter ka na agad. Hindi porket ikaw naman ayaw mo naman na sa kabilang kampo ay Marcos loyalist ka na. You know, that kind of labeling is exactly why we remain trapped in personality politics. Instead of discussing the issue, people immediately ask, kanino ka ba? As if the whole country can be understood through colors, surnames, and camps. Our position should be with the Filipino people, not with Duterte, not with Lenny, not with Marcos, not with any political family, not with any color. We forget that leaders are elected to serve public interest, protect rights, and move the country forward. They are not elected to be worshipped, defended blindly, or protected from criticism. Kasi nga, kung pro-Philippines ka, pero tahimik ka kapag may mali nang ginagawa ng nasa pwesto o galit ka agad when the criticism hits your preferred side, then that is not really pro-people. That is loyalty disguised as principle. And if I may add, that is blind loyalty disguised as principle. Being pro-people means we look at policies, actions, and actual impact on ordinary Filipinos. If it helps the people, support it. If it harms the people, call it out. Kahit sino pa ang nakaupo. Hindi natin kalaban ang isa't isa. The real question should always be simple. Does this benefit the Filipino people or not? At the end of the day, we are not colors, camps, or fan bases. We are Filipinos. And the only side worth taking is the side of the Filipino people. Ako ay Pilipino, taas noo kahit kanino. Ang Pilipino ay ako. I pray to God that the change in the political landscape would start with us. If I can contribute to the better good of Filipinos, I will do so with all my might. But if my post, my rant, my comments, no matter how truthful they may be, if they trigger division and polarization in our country, I will breathe deeply, suspend my judgment, and pray. Hihinga na lang ako ng malalim, ipapanalangin, at ipagpapaliban ng isang komento or post na alam kong nakakapuyos ng damdamin. Let us all work towards unity, but with integrity. Respect each other's political leanings, but stand for truth, justice, and equity for each Filipino. May panahon pa
may pagkakataon pa. Ikaw, ako ay Pilipino. 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Para sa Talubo Tips, ako po si Cecil Amog.

0: Okay, sabi ni Mary Ann Buenconsejo Borcelis. Morning, Ma'am Cecil. Paano po ba maklaim yung napanalunan ko? Oo, punta na lamang po kayo tabi digdi sa One Radio. Okay? Okay. You're listening to Ah, Summer and Omsus Crispin Remulla said on Saturday that the Senate allegedly refused to receive a subpoena seeking CCTV footage and other records linked to the standoff at the Senate building last Wednesday. Yung subpoena is part of the ongoing investigation into the incident. And in a press conference on Friday, sinabi nga ni Remulla that he issued a subpoena addressed to the Senate requesting closed-circuit television materials related to the incident. And he added that the Senate did not accept the process server but had notified, stressing that the subpoena is considered served even without formal acceptance. Matatandaan ngayon nga persons of interest na ayon sa National Bureau of Investigation si Senators Robin Padilla, Office of the Senate Sergeant at Arms Head Mau Aplasca, as well as Senate President Alan Peter Cayetano. And they should be made to answer for the disappearance of Senator Bato de la Rosa from the Senate premises despite being under their protective custody. Ano nga ba ang nangyayari sa ating Senado? How has it reached this point of chaos? Is this a point of no return for those involved? Ngayong morning, it is a privilege to have him with us, si Attorney Winnie Salumbides. Siya po ang presidente ng Advocates sa PH, an Association of Christian Lawyers. Good morning, Attorney Winnie.
1: Hello, Ma'am Cecil. Good morning to you and to all our listeners.
0: Okay, thank you po, Attorney Winnie. Salamat sa pagpapaunlak po ng aming interview sa inyo ngayong morning na ito. Alam kong busy kayo. Sir, ano po ba? Sir, are you still there, Attorney Winnie? Kamusta po?
1: Yes, ma'am. I'm still here.
0: Good morning, Attorney Winnie. Good to see you.
1: I'm fascinated with the discussions.
0: Okay. Good to see you po ulit. Ano, it's been a while.
1: Good morning, Ma'am Cecil.
0: Ang ganda pa rin ang boses nyo.
1: Yes. Thank you for having me here.
0: Of course. So, it's a pleasure.
1: Maraming salamat.
0: So, Attorney Winnie, what is to you the present state of our Senate? Kamusta ba ang ating Senado mula sa point of view or sa lens ng isang Kristiyanong lawyer?
1: Well, we still long for the glory days of the legislature, not just the Senate, but even the House of Representatives, while seemingly the dynamics are not really so ideal for citizens who are into nation building. Para sa atin na naghahangad ng mas mabuting Pilipinas, not necessarily for ourselves, but even for the future generation. What we're seeing in government, and not just in the Senate, is something that is not really

0: Talubo as in asenso lang, kapwa Tabakenyo. Kung may kahaputan ka, manunungo sa impormasyong sa indong nadangog, pwedeng mag-text
1: sa CP number 623467
0: o pwede man mag-message sa All for Christ FB page.
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0: bingo card or Form 138 Good Moral Character Certificate. One long white folder. We also offer senior high school. Introducing the three-term semester. For grade 11, implementing the new curriculum, shortened and reduction of number of school hours, and concentrated mode on assessment and evaluation. For grade 12, shall continue and complete the old curriculum for school year 2026-2027. Bring the following requirements. Certificate of grade 10 card. Completion certificate. Two pieces photo picture. 2x2 white background. PSA birth certificate. Good moral certificate. One long white folder. Scholarship for college. 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
2: 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Introducing the three-term semester for grade 11. 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Shall continue and complete the old curriculum for school year 2026-2027. 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Certificate of grade 10 card. 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Two pieces photo picture. 2x2 white background. PSA birth certificate. Good moral certificate. One long white folder. 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

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Oy, balikan tayong sa tuyang POV Monday Question of the Day. 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
2: Tindog na!
3: 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Social sciences, agriculture, nursing, electronics engineering, business administration, and elementary and high school teachers. 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Interested applicants may submit the following: application letter, resume, copy of diploma and transcript of records, and other pertinent documents to the Office of the Vice President for Academics, Tabaco College, No. 5, Tomas Cabila Street, Tabaco City, or contact 0908-625-9093.
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0: 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Ito ang One Radio News FM. 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
2: 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Courses offered for tertiary education, Bachelor of Science in Hospitality Management, Bachelor of Science in Midwifery, Bachelor in Elementary Education, Certificate in Teaching, for incoming college students requirements, two pieces, 2x2 photo picture, white background, PSA birth certificate, grade 12 senior high school card or form 138, good moral character certificate, one long white folder. 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Introducing the three-term semester for grade 11, implementing the new curriculum, shortened and reduction of number of school hours, and concentrated mode on assessment and evaluation for grade 12. Shall continue and complete the old curriculum for school year 2026-2027. 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
1: 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Mass Presider, His Eminence, Jose Cardinal F. Advincula, Archbishop of Manila. 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

0: Blessed are you among women, and blessed is the fruit of your womb, Jesus.
1: Holy Mary, Mother of God, pray for us sinners, now and at the hour of our death. Amen.
0: Behold, the handmaid of the Lord.
1: Be it done unto me according to your word.
0: Hail Mary, full of grace, the Lord is with you. Blessed are you among women, and blessed is the fruit of your womb, Jesus.
1: Holy Mary, Mother of God, pray for us sinners, now and at the hour of our death. Amen.
0: And the Word was made flesh,
1: and dwelt among us.
0: Hail Mary, full of grace, the Lord is with you. Blessed are you among women, and blessed is the fruit of your womb, Jesus.
1: Holy Mary, Mother of God, pray for us sinners, now and at the hour of our death. Amen.
0: Pray for us, O Holy Mother,
1: that we may be made worthy of the promises of Christ.
0: Let us pray. Pour forth, we beseech you, O Lord, your grace into our hearts, that we to whom the incarnation of Christ, your Son, was made known by the message of an angel, may by his passion and cross be brought to the glory of his resurrection, through the same Christ our Lord. Amen. Glory to the Father, and to the Son, and to the Holy Spirit,
2: as it was in the beginning, is now, and will be forever. Amen.
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0: Hola, hola. Welcome to Bang Huning Hola, it's now the Tita Poyana show at 3 minutes after 8 o'clock in the evening. And I just really hope that everybody has, had a dinner. And if you refuse to take dinner, well, that is your Tommy, not mine. Nandito naman po tayo sa ating greetings. Shout out Boulevard.
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0: 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Of course, to Briagas Adlao John Paul, kay Romnick Belaos. 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Thank you naman, John Paul. Janeline Camo, hello. 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

0: 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Ito ang One Radio, News FM. 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

0: 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Ito ang One Radio, News FM. 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
4: 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Kailang kut ng etos. Care PH or skin Skincare tip, Max Whitening Soul, achieve glowing skin.
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0: 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O rock pitcher yan, ano? Good morning. 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Good morning sponsors ta. Good morning, salamat po kasi nung parang gusto Oro Ramian Trust ko na magsuro si Riblagan Marie Ruyo, good morning. Julius Bunga, morning. Good morning. 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
3: 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Courses offered for tertiary education, Bachelor of Science in Hospitality Management, Bachelor of Science in Midwifery, Bachelor in Elementary Education, Certificate in Teaching, for incoming college students requirements, two pieces, 2x2 photo picture, white background, PSA birth certificate, grade 12 senior high school card or form 138, good moral character certificate, one long white folder. We also offer senior high school. Introducing the three-term semester for grade 11. Implementing the new curriculum, shortened and reduction of number of school hours and concentrated mode on assessment and evaluation for grade 12. Shall continue and complete the old curriculum for school year 2026-2027. Bring the following requirements. Certificate of grade 10 card. Completion certificate. Two pieces photo picture. 2x2 white background. PSA birth certificate. Good moral certificate. One long white folder. Avail our scholarship for college. Tulong Dunong program. Gen priority course. 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